wanna fuck you all day and all night. That's the way I wanna fuck you all day and all night. I wanna fuck you all day and all night.

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1: Alright, tell me what to do. Okay, you're giving her an injection of adrenaline straight to her heart, but she's got a breastplate, so you gotta pierce through that. So what you gotta do is you gotta be kneeled down in a stabbing motion.
2: I gotta stab her three times?
1: No, you don't gotta fucking stab her three times. You just gotta stab her once, but it's gotta be hard enough to get through her breastplate into her heart, alright? And then once you do that, you press down on the plunger.
2: Okay, then what happens?
1: I'm curious about that myself.
2: This ain't no fucking joke, man. Am I gonna kill her?
1: No, she's supposed to come out of it like that.
2: Alright, count to three.
1: Alright, ready? One,
3: two,
1: three!

Nobody exists on purpose. Nobody belongs anywhere. Everybody's gonna die.

in the old ramshackle house with the broken down porch and the novelty doorbell. The lights are still on. Zoe plays her music low. She's got a bottle on the go. Everything's in boxes. It's been a long night packing. Clothes in black bin bags, blue tack, greasing the paintwork. What the fuck is all this stuff? There's the road sign stolen from Quick Shag Street. Shirts and skirts, posters, CDs, comedy coasters, broken TV. Birthday card that her sister made in the distant past when she turned 13. Hair stuff, books, love letters she can't bin. And outside the night, and inside the last hurrah.

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I'll do it up nice now, sure. Repaint it. He's tripled the rent. He's gonna get it and all. She's only got a few hours left to get the room all packed and clean. So he goes to the window, looks to the street, lights up a smoke.

Sound King is not lightly called the world's most honored watch. For long team watchers have won 10 world have also won more honors for accuracy than any other time. Longines, the world's most honored one, is a product of the Longines.

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I mean, I had my shit down pat, and I was running through bitches like rags to riches, cause that's where my heart was at. Yes, I was a down stud's dream, a hustler super.

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One day I'll be back in town. Until then, I'm Brown County bound. 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And it's a long, cold winter, and it's a long, hot summer, but it's a short fall back home.

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1: 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Here we go.
2: Döse Würde Funk.

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So it's still a standoff situation.

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That's when you pass from one life to another. 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Everything's so strange.

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